you do what they told you. Now you do what they told you. Now you do what they told you. Now you do what they told you.

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And now you do what they told you. And now you do what they told you. And now you do what they told you.

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Watch this. This is the heavy, heavy monster sound. The nuttiest sound around. So if you're coming off the street and you're beginning to feel the heat, well, listen, Buster, you better start to move your feet to the rockin'est, rock-steady beat of madness.

0: Blowing in the Ameripolitan Winds. 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
1: Hi, this is Dallas Wayne from Austin, Texas. Thank you for listening to our music on Blowing in the Ameripolitan Winds with Mariby Lluvero. Nothing but the good stuff.

Y seguimos con David Houston, Almost Persuaded, Marty Robbins, I'm on My Souvenirs, y Eric Vogel and the band Play Waltzing Matilda.

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Well, hello there, neighbor. How do you do? There's something I'd like to say to you. Are you from my homeland? My sunny homeland? Oh. Now tell me, friend, could it be? Yeah!

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These are my demands.

can't just accept it and leave it in the cupboard, or you've got to keep watering it, you know. But you've got to really look after it, and love, you have to water and be careful of it. And